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2: From the Maybash area, here's your forecast. For tonight, mostly cloudy skies with a low of 59. Tomorrow, showers likely with a high of 77. Tomorrow night, partly cloudy with a low of 57. On Monday, Memorial Day, mostly sunny skies with a high of 80. Monday night, partly cloudy with a low of 61. And on Tuesday, partly sunny skies and a high of 81. That's your Maybash area forecast. I'm J.D. Allison.
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2: From the Mibash area, here's your forecast. For tonight, mostly cloudy skies with a low of 59. Tomorrow, showers likely with a high of 77. Tomorrow night, partly cloudy with a low of 57. On Monday, Memorial Day, mostly sunny skies with a high of 80. Monday night, partly cloudy with a low of 61. And on Tuesday, partly sunny skies and a high of 81. That's your Mibash area forecast. I'm J.D. Allison.
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4: From the Wabash area, here's your forecast for tonight. Mostly cloudy skies with a low of 59. Tomorrow, showers likely with a high of 77. Tomorrow night, partly cloudy with a low of 57. On Monday, Memorial Day, mostly sunny skies with a high of 80. Monday night, partly cloudy with a low of 61. And on Tuesday, partly sunny skies and a high of 81. That's your Wabash area forecast. I'm J.D. Allison.
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4: From the Maybash area, here's your forecast. For tonight, mostly cloudy skies with a low of 59. Tomorrow, showers likely with a high of 77. Tomorrow night, partly cloudy with a low of 57. On Monday, Memorial Day, mostly sunny skies with a high of 80. Monday night, partly cloudy with a low of 61. And on Tuesday, partly sunny skies and a high of 81. That's your Maybash area forecast. I'm J.D. Allison.
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2: From the My Bash area, here's your forecast for tonight. Mostly cloudy skies with a low of 59. Tomorrow, showers likely with a high of 77. Tomorrow night, partly cloudy with a low of 57. On Monday, Memorial Day, mostly sunny skies with a high of 80. Monday night, partly cloudy with a low of 61. And on Tuesday, partly sunny skies and a high of 81. That's your My Bash area forecast. I'm J.D. Allison.
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2: Hey, Hollis, go get your brother Hezron and your sister Huggins. 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
3: From the Wabash area, here's your forecast for tonight. Mostly cloudy skies with a low of 59. Tomorrow, showers likely with a high of 77. Tomorrow night, partly cloudy with a low of 57. On Monday, Memorial Day, mostly sunny skies with a high of 80. Monday night, partly cloudy with a low of 61. And on Tuesday, partly sunny skies and a high of 81. That's your Wabash area forecast. I'm J.D. Allison.
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3: From the My Bash area, here's your forecast. The rest of the morning, mostly cloudy skies. Temperatures holding in the upper 50s. It's going to be cloudy as we head today with showers developing. Could be a thunderstorm in spots as well. The high temperature in the mid-70s. It is mainly clear for tonight. We'll see the mid-50s for lows. A sunny to partly cloudy day for Memorial Day with a nice high around 80 degrees. And for Tuesday, it'll be partly cloudy. Can't rely on a stray thunderstorm. High in the lower 80s. That's your My Bash area forecast. I'm meteorologist Jim Rinaldi.
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We gotta take a quick break. Come on back with us. 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
2: From the My Bash area, here's your forecast. The rest of the morning, mostly cloudy skies. Temperatures holding in the upper 50s. It's going to be cloudy as we head today with showers developing. Could be a thunderstorm in spots as well. The high temperature in the mid-70s. It is mainly clear for tonight. We'll see the mid-50s for lows. A sunny to partly cloudy day for Memorial Day with a nice high at around 80 degrees. And for Tuesday, it'll be partly cloudy. Can't rule out a stray thunderstorm. High in the lower 80s. That's your My Bash area forecast. I'm meteorologist Jim Rinaldi.
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2: From the Mibash area, here's your forecast. The rest of the morning, mostly cloudy skies. Temperatures holding in the upper 50s. It's going to be cloudy as we head today with showers developing. Could be a thunderstorm in spots as well. The high temperature in the mid-70s. It is mainly clear for tonight. We'll see the mid-50s for lows. A sunny to partly cloudy day for Memorial Day with a nice high around 80 degrees. And for Tuesday, it'll be partly cloudy. Can't rely on a stray thunderstorm. High in the lower 80s. That's your Mibash area forecast. I'm meteorologist Jim Rinaldi.
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3: From the Maybash area, here's your forecast. The rest of the morning, mostly cloudy skies. Temperatures holding in the upper 50s. It's going to be cloudy as we head today with showers developing. Could be a thunderstorm in spots as well. The high temperature in the mid-70s. It is mainly clear for tonight. We'll see the mid-50s for lows. A sunny to partly cloudy day for Memorial Day with a nice high at around 80 degrees. And for Tuesday, it'll be partly cloudy. Can't rule out a stray thunderstorm. High in the lower 80s. That's your Maybash area forecast. I'm meteorologist Jim Rinaldi.
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3: From the My Bash area, here's your forecast. The rest of the morning, mostly cloudy skies. Temperatures holding in the upper 50s. It's going to be cloudy as we head today with showers developing. Could be a thunderstorm in spots as well. The high temperature in the mid-70s. It is mainly clear for tonight. We'll see the mid-50s for lows. A sunny to partly cloudy day for Memorial Day with a nice high around 80 degrees. And for Tuesday, it'll be partly cloudy. Can't rule out a stray thunderstorm. High in the lower 80s. That's your My Bash area forecast. I'm meteorologist Jim Rinaldi.
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1: 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We know you can't handle too much time without classic rock. 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

0: rocks. 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Come on back with us.
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2: From the Mybash area, here's your forecast. The rest of the morning, mostly cloudy skies. Temperatures holding in the upper 50s. It's going to be cloudy as we head today with showers developing. Could be a thunderstorm in spots as well. The high temperature in the mid-70s. It's mainly clear for tonight. We'll see the mid-50s for lows. A sunny to partly cloudy day for Memorial Day with a nice high at around 80 degrees. And for Tuesday, it'll be partly cloudy. Can't rule out a stray thunderstorm. High in the lower 80s. That's your Mybash area forecast. I'm meteorologist Jim Rinaldi.
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2: From the My Bash area, here's your forecast. The rest of the morning, mostly cloudy skies. Temperatures holding in the upper 50s. It's going to be cloudy as we head today with showers developing. Could be a thunderstorm in spots as well. The high temperature in the mid-70s. It is mainly clear for tonight. We'll see the mid-50s for lows. A sunny to partly cloudy day for Memorial Day with a nice high at around 80 degrees. And for Tuesday, it'll be partly cloudy. Can't rely on a stray thunderstorm. High in the lower 80s. That's your My Bash area forecast. I'm meteorologist Jim Rinaldi.
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1: Hey, Hollis, go get your brother Hezron and your sister Huggins. 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
2: From the Mybash area, here's your forecast. The rest of the morning, mostly cloudy skies. Temperatures holding in the upper 50s. It's going to be cloudy as we head today with showers developing. Could be a thunderstorm in spots as well. The high temperature in the mid-70s. It is mainly clear for tonight. We'll see the mid-50s for lows. A sunny to partly cloudy day for Memorial Day with a nice high around 80 degrees. And for Tuesday, it'll be partly cloudy. Can't rule out a stray thunderstorm. High in the lower 80s. That's your Mybash area forecast. I'm meteorologist Jim Rinaldi.
3: Right now, it's 62.
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3: From the My Bash area, here's your forecast. The rest of the morning, mostly cloudy skies. Temperatures holding in the upper 50s. It's going to be cloudy as we head today with showers developing. Could be a thunderstorm in spots as well. The high temperature in the mid-70s. It is mainly clear for tonight. We'll see the mid-50s for lows. A sunny to partly cloudy day for Memorial Day with a nice high around 80 degrees. And for Tuesday, it'll be partly cloudy. Can't rely on a stray thunderstorm. High in the lower 80s. That's your My Bash area forecast. I'm meteorologist Jim Rinaldi.
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3: From the My Bash area, here's your forecast. The rest of the morning, mostly cloudy skies. Temperatures holding in the upper 50s. It's going to be cloudy as we head today with showers developing. Could be a thunderstorm in spots as well. The high temperature in the mid-70s. It is mainly clear for tonight. We'll see the mid-50s for lows. A sunny to partly cloudy day for Memorial Day with a nice high around 80 degrees. And for Tuesday, it'll be partly cloudy. Can't rely on a stray thunderstorm. High in the lower 80s. That's your My Bash area forecast. I'm meteorologist Jim Rinaldi.
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2: From the Mibash area, here's your forecast. The rest of the morning, mostly cloudy skies. Temperatures holding in the upper 50s. It's going to be cloudy as we head today with showers developing. Could be a thunderstorm in spots as well. The high temperature in the mid-70s. It is mainly clear for tonight. We'll see the mid-50s for lows. A sunny to partly cloudy day for Memorial Day with a nice high around 80 degrees. And for Tuesday, it'll be partly cloudy. Can't rule out a stray thunderstorm. High in the lower 80s. That's your Mibash area forecast. I'm meteorologist Jim Rinaldi.
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4: From the Mybash area, here's your forecast. The rest of the morning, mostly cloudy skies. Temperatures holding in the upper 50s. It's going to be cloudy as we head today with showers developing. Could be a thunderstorm in spots as well. The high temperature in the mid-70s. It turns mainly clear for tonight. We'll see the mid-50s for lows. A sunny to partly cloudy day for Memorial Day with a nice high at around 80 degrees. And for Tuesday, it'll be partly cloudy. Can't rely on a stray thunderstorm. High in the lower 80s. That's your Mybash area forecast. I'm meteorologist Jim Rinaldi.
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3: For the My Bash area, here's your forecast. This morning is going to be mostly cloudy with showers likely and in spots of thunderstorm. Then a few showers and maybe a thunderstorm in the afternoon. Temperatures in the mid-70s. Skies will clear tonight. We'll see lows in the mid-50s. Sunday to partly cloudy for our Memorial Day with temperatures near 80. A partly cloudy night for Monday night with lows around 60. It'll be partly sunny Tuesday, maybe a shower or thunderstorm, high in the lower 80s. That's your My Bash area forecast. I'm meteorologist Jim Rinaldi.
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2: There's a reason some furniture lasts and some doesn't. We believe it starts with who makes it. 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
3: For the Mybash area, here's your forecast. This morning is going to be mostly cloudy with showers likely and in spots of thunderstorm. Then a few showers and maybe a thunderstorm in the afternoon. Temperatures in the mid-70s. Skies will clear tonight. We'll see lows in the mid-50s. Sunday to partly cloudy for our Memorial Day with temperatures near 80. A partly cloudy night for Monday night with lows around 60. It'll be partly sunny Tuesday, maybe a shower or thunderstorm, high in the lower 80s. That's your Mybash area forecast. I'm meteorologist Jim Rinaldi.
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2: For the Mybash area, here's your forecast. This morning is going to be mostly cloudy with showers likely and in spots a thunderstorm, and a few showers and maybe a thunderstorm in the afternoon. Temperatures in the mid-70s. Skies will clear tonight. We'll see lows in the mid-50s. Sunday to partly cloudy for our Memorial Day with temperatures near 80. A partly cloudy night for Monday night with lows around 60. It'll be partly sunny Tuesday, maybe a shower or thunderstorm, high in the lower 80s. That's your Mybash area forecast. I'm meteorologist Jim Rinaldi.
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101.9 Rocks. We gotta take a quick break. Come on back with us. Hurry. Go tell somebody right now. We've got more classic rock coming up. 101.9 Rocks.

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1: Hey, Hollis, go get your brother Hezron and your sister Huggins. We're going to J&K's Mega Pet. 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
2: For the Wabash area, here's your forecast. This morning is going to be mostly cloudy with showers likely and in spots a thunderstorm. Then a few showers and maybe a thunderstorm in the afternoon. Temperatures in the mid-70s. Skies will clear tonight. We'll see lows in the mid-50s. Sunday to partly cloudy for our Memorial Day with temperatures near 80. A partly cloudy night for Monday night with lows around 60. It'll be partly sunny Tuesday, maybe a shower or thunderstorm, high in the lower 80s. That's your Wabash area forecast. I'm meteorologist Jim Rinaldi.
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3: For the Mibash area, here's your forecast. This morning is going to be mostly cloudy with showers likely and in spots a thunderstorm. Then a few showers and maybe a thunderstorm in the afternoon. Temperatures in the mid-70s. Skies will clear tonight. We'll see lows in the mid-50s. Sunday to partly cloudy for our Memorial Day with temperatures near 80. A partly cloudy night for Monday night with lows around 60. It'll be partly sunny Tuesday, maybe a shower or thunderstorm, high in the lower 80s. That's your Mibash area forecast. I'm meteorologist Jim Rinaldi.
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3: For the Mybash area, here's your forecast. This morning is going to be mostly cloudy with showers likely and in spots of thunderstorm and a few showers and maybe a thunderstorm in the afternoon. Temperatures in the mid-70s. Skies will clear tonight. We'll see lows in the mid-50s. Sunday to partly cloudy for our Memorial Day with temperatures near 80. A partly cloudy night for Monday night with lows around 60. It'll be partly sunny Tuesday, maybe a shower or thunderstorm, high in the lower 80s. That's your Mybash area forecast. I'm meteorologist Jim Rinaldi.
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2: For the My Bash area, here's your forecast. This morning is going to be mostly cloudy with showers likely and in spots a thunderstorm, and a few showers and maybe a thunderstorm in the afternoon. Temperatures in the mid-70s. Skies will clear tonight. We'll see lows in the mid-50s. Set it to partly cloudy for our Memorial Day with temperatures near 80. A partly cloudy night for Monday night with lows around 60. It'll be partly sunny Tuesday, maybe a shower or thunderstorm, high in the lower 80s. That's your My Bash area forecast. I'm meteorologist Jim Rinaldi.
3: Right now it's 64.
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6: Good morning. You're listening to a Miami County Conversation on 101.9 Rocks. And this morning I have the pleasure of speaking with Jay Kendall. He is our Miami County Veteran Service Officer. Jay, wonderful to talk to you again and obviously over this Memorial Day weekend. So thank you for the call. I appreciate you.
7: Yeah, thanks, Kara. This is Memorial Day weekend, so we're honoring those who gave the ultimate sacrifice, and we have lots of things going on.
6: Great. And as we always do, I know you always do such a wonderful job with the different services and ceremonies throughout the area to invite the entire community. We just invite everyone to come out and take part in this. So let's give out all the information on the different services and ceremonies we have going on.
7: Well, yeah, the cities are having ceremonies. You know, there's ceremonies all over. You know, different counties have different ceremonies. But here in Miami County, on Sunday at 1 o'clock, Mexico is having a ceremony in their Green Lawn Cemetery, and that's a nice ceremony. And then on Monday, the Memorial Day, at 9 a.m., Denver will have their ceremony at the West Lawn. And then at 11 o'clock, we're holding a ceremony here on the west side of the courthouse. And we're having several speakers, and we'd like to have a lot of people show up for that to, you know, honor those who've given the ultimate sacrifice. We have, you know, the stones out there for Civil War, World War One, World War Two, Korea, Vietnam, and then the four for the Gulf War. So, you know, we're honoring all those people.
6: Mm-hmm. Excellent. Okay, Sunday is Mexico, and then Monday is Denver, and then the Miami County Courthouse.
7: That is correct.
6: Okay, perfect. And kind of give people, I guess, a little bit of idea of what all does it entail as far as, you know, the ceremony and yeah. How we remember.
7: Yeah, each ceremony follows the procedure of honoring those who've given the ultimate sacrifice. So we're going to have some speeches and talk about personal experiences. And then we'll have a honor guard. They'll have a gun salute. And we'll play taps for those that have passed on. So it's a solemn ceremony. It's good. You know, and we're not only celebrating those who gave the ultimate sacrifice, but then all those who served, that have passed away also, that gave their service to the United States and to America.
6: Mm-hmm. Yeah, absolutely. And speaking of that, you were talking about the different memorials that we have out in front of the courthouse there.
7: Right. We have a plaque that was added just a year ago. For the Gulf War, there's four names on it of those that have died here. And, you know, it's been 20 years now that, you know, we've had war going on, and there's still technically war. We're still active war, but we thought it was fine, a good time to celebrate those that have died here in our county for that.
6: Okay, yeah. So we definitely invite people to just, you know, take a moment and just walk around, just take a lap around the outside of the Miami County Courthouse and, you know, to view those and, to see what we have out there on display as well any time of the year.
7: Mount Hope has a ceremony, and they have flag laying. We put flags out for all the veterans in the cemeteries, you know, all throughout Miami County.
6: Definitely, Jay. Well, again, we just invite everyone to come out to these ceremonies and take part in them. It is free, and the entire community is welcome to take part in these. And also, is there anything else, I mean, that's going on? I know that we've talked not too long ago about some of the new updates that were going on there at the Veterans Service Office and some of the benefits and things. So everything going okay?
7: Yep. Yeah, everything's fine. We're still working on the state passed a law for the property taxes, and you know, a lot of people are seeing their assessed values go up and coming to talk to me about veterans benefits. And so there is a change in that, and they are working on new forms. So right now, no one, I don't want anybody to come see me yet, but mm-hmm. sometime this, because I don't have the forms yet,
5: right.
7: but sometime later on this summer after, you know, like August through December is what I'm telling everyone, you know, come in and see me because there's forms that we have to do to update everyone. So that's the, you know, the big thing we're working on. You know, mm-hmm. we're working on, you know, I've had guys that I haven't seen for 10, 15 years come in and see me. So I'm always asking those people to come back in. And if you know someone that hasn't come to see me or any veteran service officer, they certainly do need to do that too.
5: Mm-hmm. Absolutely, Jay. Well, thank you so much for the conversation. As always, we will invite all of our listeners, the entire community, to come out and take part in these ceremonies over Memorial Weekend.
7: Yeah.
5: So
7: the other thing long term is Grissom is going to be having an air show this year.
5: Yes,
7: it's going to be end of August, the 29th and 30th of August. So I want people to put that down on the calendar too.
5: Yeah, absolutely. Yes, August 29th and 30th there at Grissom. That is always an amazing display.
7: Yeah.
5: Yes, and a wonderful weekend for everyone to gather and take part in as well. So yeah, well, awesome, Jay. Well, thank you. Well, have a beautiful weekend, and we just appreciate everything that you do as always there at the Veterans Service Office here in Miami County.
7: Yep, thank you, Kara. Thank you, and blessings on everyone. Thank you.
5: Once again, Miami County Memorial Services, remembering all of those who give the ultimate sacrifice, will be held on Sunday, May 24th at Mexico Greenlawn Cemetery at 1 p.m. and on Monday, Memorial Day, May 25th at 9 a.m., Denver Westlawn Cemetery, and at 11 a.m., the Miami County Courthouse. 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

0: 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He counted wrong.
1: 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We gotta take a quick break. 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
3: For the Wabash area, here's your forecast. This morning is going to be mostly cloudy with showers likely and in spots a thunderstorm and a few showers and maybe a thunderstorm in the afternoon. Temperatures in the mid-70s. Skies will clear tonight. We'll see lows in the mid-50s. Sunday to partly cloudy for our Memorial Day with temperatures near 80. A partly cloudy night for Monday night with lows around 60. It'll be partly sunny Tuesday, maybe a shower or thunderstorm, high in the lower 80s. That's your Wabash area forecast. I'm meteorologist Jim Rinaldi.
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3: For the My Bash area, here's your forecast. This morning is going to be mostly cloudy with showers likely and in spots a thunderstorm. Then a few showers and maybe a thunderstorm in the afternoon. Temperatures in the mid-70s. Skies will clear tonight. We'll see lows in the mid-50s. Sunday to partly cloudy for our Memorial Day with temperatures near 80. A partly cloudy night for Monday night with lows around 60. It'll be partly sunny Tuesday, maybe a shower or thunderstorm, high in the lower 80s. That's your My Bash area forecast. I'm meteorologist Jim Rinaldi.
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2: For the Mybash area, here's your forecast. This morning is going to be mostly cloudy with showers likely and in spots a thunderstorm. Then a few showers and maybe a thunderstorm in the afternoon. Temperatures in the mid-70s. Skies will clear tonight. We'll see lows in the mid-50s. Sunday to partly cloudy for our Memorial Day with temperatures near 80. A partly cloudy night for Monday night with lows around 60. It'll be partly sunny Tuesday, maybe a shower or thunderstorm, high in the lower 80s. That's your Mybash area forecast. I'm meteorologist Jim Rinaldi.
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2: For the Mibash area, here's your forecast. This morning is going to be mostly cloudy with showers likely and in spots a thunderstorm. And a few showers and maybe a thunderstorm in the afternoon. Temperatures in the mid-70s. Skies will clear tonight. We'll see lows in the mid-50s. Sunday to partly cloudy for our Memorial Day with temperatures near 80. A partly cloudy night for Monday night with lows around 60. It'll be partly sunny Tuesday, maybe a shower or thunderstorm, high in the lower 80s. That's your Mibash area forecast. I'm meteorologist Jim Rinaldi.
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4: For the Wabash area, here's your forecast. This morning is going to be mostly cloudy with showers likely and in spots a thunderstorm. Then a few showers and maybe a thunderstorm in the afternoon. Temperatures in the mid-70s. Skies will clear tonight. We'll see lows in the mid-50s. Sunday to partly cloudy for our Memorial Day with temperatures near 80. A partly cloudy night for Monday night with lows around 60. It'll be partly sunny Tuesday, maybe a shower or thunderstorm, high in the lower 80s. That's your Wabash area forecast. I'm meteorologist Jim Rinaldi.
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3: From the My Bash area, here's your forecast for this afternoon. Clouds, showers, and thunderstorms all expected with high temperatures to 72. Tonight, a slight chance of an early evening shower with a mostly clear sky, sea lows to 54. For tomorrow, Memorial Day Monday, a mostly sunny day, high 79. With variable clouds into your Monday night, low 59. Partly cloudy Tuesday, high 81. That's your My Bash area forecast. I'm TJ Matthews.
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4: From the My Bash area, here's your forecast for this afternoon. Clouds, showers, and thunderstorms all expected with high temperatures to 72. Tonight, a slight chance of an early evening shower with a mostly clear sky, sea lows to 54. For tomorrow, Memorial Day Monday, a mostly sunny day, high 79. With variable clouds into your Monday night, low 59. Partly cloudy Tuesday, high 81. That's your My Bash area forecast. I'm TJ Matthews.
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2: From the My Bash area, here's your forecast for this afternoon. Clouds, showers, and thunderstorms all expected with high temperatures to 72. Tonight, a slight chance of an early evening shower with a mostly clear sky, sea lows to 54. For tomorrow, Memorial Day Monday, a mostly sunny day, high 79. With variable clouds into your Monday night, low 59. Partly cloudy Tuesday, high 81. That's your My Bash area forecast. I'm TJ Matthews.
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3: From the My Bash area, here's your forecast for this afternoon. Clouds, showers, and thunderstorms all expected with high temperatures to 72. Tonight, a slight chance of an early evening shower with a mostly clear sky, sea lows to 54. For tomorrow, Memorial Day Monday, a mostly sunny day, high 79. With variable clouds into your Monday night, low 59. Partly cloudy Tuesday, high 81. That's your My Bash area forecast. I'm TJ Matthews.
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3: From the My Bash area, here's your forecast for this afternoon. Clouds, showers, and thunderstorms all expected with high temperatures to 72. Tonight, a slight chance of an early evening shower with a mostly clear sky, sea lows to 54. For tomorrow, Memorial Day Monday, a mostly sunny day, high 79. With variable clouds into your Monday night, low 59. Partly cloudy Tuesday, high 81. That's your My Bash area forecast. I'm TJ Matthews.
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fucking rocks. We gotta take a quick break. Come on back with us. Hurry. Go tell somebody right now. We've got more classic rock coming up. 101.9 Rocks.

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1: There's a reason some furniture lasts and some doesn't. We believe it starts with who makes it. At the Gray Mill, we carry brands like Tempur-Pedic, Sealy, Smith Brothers of Bern, Bond Bassett, and Flexsteel because they still believe in doing things the right way. Furniture, built better, made to last, and worth the investment. That's how we've done it for the last 74 years. 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
2: From the My Bash area, here's your forecast for this afternoon. Clouds, showers, and thunderstorms all expected with high temperatures to 72. Tonight, a slight chance of an early evening shower with a mostly clear sky, sea lows to 54. For tomorrow, Memorial Day Monday, a mostly sunny day, high 79. With variable clouds into your Monday night, low 59. Partly cloudy Tuesday, high 81. That's your My Bash area forecast. I'm TJ Matthews.
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2: From the My Bash area, here's your forecast for this afternoon. Clouds, showers, and thunderstorms all expected with high temperatures to 72. Tonight, a slight chance of an early evening shower with a mostly clear sky, sea lows to 54. For tomorrow, Memorial Day Monday, a mostly sunny day, high 79. With variable clouds into your Monday night, low 59. Partly cloudy Tuesday, high 81. That's your My Bash area forecast. I'm TJ Matthews.
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3: From the My Bash area, here's your forecast for this afternoon. Clouds, showers, and thunderstorms all expected with high temperatures to 72. Tonight, a slight chance of an early evening shower with a mostly clear sky, sea lows to 54. For tomorrow, Memorial Day Monday, a mostly sunny day, high 79. With variable clouds into your Monday night, low 59. Partly cloudy Tuesday, high 81. That's your My Bash area forecast. I'm TJ Matthews.
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3: From the My Bash area, here's your forecast for this afternoon. Clouds, showers, and thunderstorms all expected with high temperatures to 72. Tonight, a slight chance of an early evening shower with a mostly clear sky, sea lows to 54. For tomorrow, Memorial Day Monday, a mostly sunny day, high 79. With variable clouds into your Monday night, low 59. Partly cloudy Tuesday, high 81. That's your My Bash area forecast. I'm TJ Matthews.
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2: From the My Bash area, here's your forecast for this afternoon. Clouds, showers, and thunderstorms all expected with high temperatures to 72. Tonight, a slight chance of an early evening shower with a mostly clear sky, sea lows to 54. For tomorrow, Memorial Day Monday, a mostly sunny day, high 79. With variable clouds into your Monday night, low 59. Partly cloudy Tuesday, high 81. That's your My Bash area forecast. I'm TJ Matthews.
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2: From the Mibash area, here's your forecast for this afternoon. Clouds, showers, and thunderstorms all expected with high temperatures to 72. Tonight, a slight chance of an early evening shower with a mostly clear sky, sea lows to 54. For tomorrow, Memorial Day Monday, a mostly sunny day, high 79. With variable clouds into your Monday night, low 59. Partly cloudy Tuesday, high 81. That's your Mibash area forecast. I'm TJ Matthews.
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1: Hey, Hollis, go get your brother Hezron and your sister Huggins. 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
2: From the My Bash area, here's your forecast for this afternoon. Clouds, showers, and thunderstorms all expected with high temperatures to 72. Tonight, a slight chance of an early evening shower with a mostly clear sky, sea lows to 54. For tomorrow, Memorial Day Monday, a mostly sunny day, high 79. With variable clouds into your Monday night, low 59. Partly cloudy Tuesday, high 81. That's your My Bash area forecast. I'm TJ Matthews.
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3: From the MyBash area, here's your forecast. For tonight, mostly clear with a slight chance of showers and a low of 55. Tomorrow, Memorial Day, mostly sunny with a high of 79. Tomorrow night, partly cloudy skies with a low of 58. On Tuesday, partly cloudy with a high of 80. Tuesday night, a 40% chance of showers with a low of 64. That's your MyBash area forecast. I'm J.D. Allison.
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0: Jonesy's Junction on the east side of Akron at the junction of 14 and 114. 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
1: Hey there, fellow rockers. Kara D here with you on our Memorial Weekend. And it is time for a vital vinyl hour brought to you by Jonesy's Junction in Akron. This weekend, we are going to go to the 8th studio album by Sammy Hagar, released in July of 1984. This was Hagar's last solo album before joining Van Halen. The title is a reference to the Voice of America broadcast network. The album title, VOA. The album peaked at number 32 on the Billboard 200 album charts and features the single I Can't Drive 55. Sammy Hagar's most successful song as a solo artist. Kicking off the album with that hit single, it is VOA by Sammy Hagar. 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

On our Memorial Weekend, a little Sammy Hagar for you. VOA, the eighth studio album released in July of 1984. His last solo album released just before joining Van Halen. Have a beautiful and safe Memorial Weekend, remembering all those who gave the ultimate sacrifice for our freedom. Keep rocking out with us. 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I'm Kara D. Have a good one. 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
2: From the My Bash area, here's your forecast. For tonight, mostly clear with a slight chance of showers and a low of 55. Tomorrow, Memorial Day, mostly sunny with a high of 79. Tomorrow night, partly cloudy skies with a low of 58. On Tuesday, partly cloudy with a high of 80. Tuesday night, a 40% chance of showers with a low of 64. That's your My Bash area forecast. I'm J.D. Allison.
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4: From the Wabash area, here's your forecast. For tonight, mostly clear with a slight chance of showers and a low of 55. Tomorrow, Memorial Day, mostly sunny with a high of 79. Tomorrow night, partly cloudy skies with a low of 58. On Tuesday, partly cloudy with a high of 80. Tuesday night, a 40% chance of showers with a low of 64. That's your Wabash area forecast. I'm J.D. Allison.
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